and you know what you've got. 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It's Autumn.

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There's no sure path to madness. 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

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But right where you can't see it, something is quietly closing in on you. So quiet in fact you can only hear the silence. 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

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And you do that. Yeah, you can make me feel adored. You do it when you want to. What about me? Oh, yeah, I know, I know.